imagine, if you will. A multi-millionaire TV evangelist, saved from Korean combat duty by his father, a U.S. senator, studied law, but is not qualified to practice it. Father of a love child, who in adulthood hosts the remnants of Papa's religious propaganda program. Claims not to be a faith healer, but has in the past dealt sternly with everything from hemorrhoids to hurricanes. Deeply involved with funding for an undeclared war in Central America, claiming Ronald Reagan and Oliver North as close friends. Involved in suspicious tax avoidance schemes under investigation for 16 months by the IRS. Claims to be a man of God, currently seeking the United States presidency, hoping we will all follow him into the Twilight Zone. But what if Pat gets in the White House? And suddenly,

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0: I just hope we never see that day.

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Remember the last tour? Well, information is not knowledge. Knowledge is not wisdom. Wisdom is not truth. Truth is not beauty. Beauty is not love. Love is not music. Music is the best.

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I said, Mr. Little Midget, the puppet and a mouth. I said, Mr. Tiny Little Midget, the puppet and a mouth.

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0: 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In the head. 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

0: ladies and gentlemen. 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Still have baby snakes tied up, yes, but I am not wearing it. Or underpants, okay. 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What, you want me to stand?
1: Alright, give me your light.
0: Okay. Well, look, I'll tell you right now, I don't have time to sign anything because I have a show to do, but we are still, believe it or not, collecting these things. We got 10 in Albany the other night. And you guys, you wouldn't want to have Albany show you up, so. Okay. We are going to begin this part of the show with something really scientific. We're going to have the horns take an A. An A, please. Jackson and his new book called Why Don't You Like Me?

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1: I hate my father. I am my sister. It's a mean, it's a Negro.
0: A Negro. What's good? What happened to you?
1: Please read this pamphlet.
0: What happened to you?

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Henry Kissinger. Ed Meese. 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

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I will wander around barefoot. I will have a psychedelic gleam in my eye at all times. I will love everyone. I will love the police as they kick the shit out of me on the street. I will sleep. I will go to a house. That's what I will do. I will go to a house where there's a rock and roll band because the groups all live together. 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I will stay there with them and I will get the crabs. But I won't care, dude.

0: You're going to hell.
1: 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What? Kill that.
2: Kill
0: that
2: gratification in some
0: twisted mind.
2: Holy hell.
0: Holy hell.
2: And I love sex.
0: Holy hell.
2: And I love sex.
0: Holy hell.
3: Approach that can be used under Congress to limit this outrageous bill.
2: Hold the hill.
0: Hold the hill.
2: Sam.
0: Rock.

tools of gratification and some

So I'll be looking from this special standpoint, not just to bring pressures, but to try to see if there is some constitutional provision to tax or approach that can be used on the Congress to limit this outrageous bill.

Okay, it's Raw Unbridled Buffoonery time, ladies and gentlemen. Ready? Gentlemen, are you ready?

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calling. 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Are you looking for Mr. Goodbar or Mr. Goodwrench? 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You're Jewish? Love your nails. 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Okay, now this is the important part. Why don't we go over to Bobby Martin's house? How can I put this discreetly? 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

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Where is that Mike Willis? 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Mike Keneally. Walt Fowler. Bruce Fowler. Paul Carman. 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Ed Mann. 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Scott Tunis. Mike Willis, ladies and gentlemen. Okay, instead of pretending to leave the stage again, guess what we're going to do? We're going to pretend we left and came back. The name of this song is Strictly Genteel.

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This is actually the end of the concert. I want to thank you for coming. And if you have not registered to vote and you are eligible, please register and please vote. Because if you don't register, you can't vote. And if you don't vote, democracy doesn't work. 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

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All right. We shall now begin. Ike Willis on guitar and vocals. Tommy Mars on keyboards. David Logeman on drums. Arthur Barrow on bass. Ray White on guitar and vocals. You ready?

this won't do. 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He said, you might not believe this little fella, but it'll cure your asthma too. I can

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Thanks for coming to the concert. Good night.

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We think that love is wonderful. 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

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So look out. One, two. 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

Hello. 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Yes, we will be playing Black Napkins. You can put the sign down now. So yesterday I told you the list of what we were going to play today. I changed a few things because we worked on some other stuff at rehearsal and put it in the show. So tonight you will hear Stinkfoot, Dickie's Such an Asshole, With the Lies So Big, Planet of the Baritone Women, Any Kind of Pain, Jesus Thinks You're a Jerk, Song of Mr. Green Jeans, Florentine Kogan, Andy, Jinka Rhodes, then an intermission, and then we come back and we play Eat That Question, Black Napkins, Charlena, Dupree's Paradise, Markson's Chicken.

City of Tiny Lights. 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And whipping post. 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I know that. Get your shoes and socks on, people, because it's right around the corner.

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1: But us regular folks who might wear a tennis shoe or an occasional python boot, know this exquisite little convenience by the name of Stank Park. 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

0: Ike Willis, ladies and gentlemen. 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Chad Wackerman. Now this is a special case, ladies and gentlemen. Let me get that spotlight over here. This is Ed Mann. Ed had a tragic experience a few moments ago. One of the loyal fans in the audience came up and treated him like a war criminal because he fucked up the lick on Dickie Such an Asshole way back when, who knows, several weeks ago. But the people who come to these shows listen so carefully to every little detail that this man was deeply offended by Ed's performance. So to make sure that he gets his money's worth tonight, we're going to dwell on it for a few moments now and have Ed actually practice, kind of warm up for that big lick that happens in Dickie Such an Asshole. We're going to rehearse it right now. Ready? Just do it as a solo. Here we go.
1: The way we did it that night, which of course was completely wrong, but this is how it went.

or Robert Martin, ladies and gentlemen. Followed rather closely by Scott Dehoonahoonahoonahoonahoonahoonahoonahoonahoonahoonahoonahoonahoonahoonahoonahoonahoonahoonahoonahoonahoonahoonahoonahoonahoonahoonahoonahoonahoonahoonahoonahoonahoonahoonahoonahoonahoonahoonahoonahoonahoonahoonahoonahoonahoonahoonahoonahoonahoonahoonahoonahoonahoonahoonahoonahoonahoonahoonahoonahoonahoonahoonahoonahoonahoonahoonahoonahoonahoonahoonahoonahoonahoonahoonahoonahoonahoonahoonahoonahoo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
Okay, here it comes. This is, in fact, Dickie's Such an Asshole, the song that contains that mysterious little lick that we just rehearsed so profusely. Are you ready?

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Maybe the palace. Much as you might be. He could open up a chain of motels, people. 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

0: this right here. 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You know you put me in office, sir. You must have wanted me in office. I did you no harm. You said 25 teams. Hey, I can't remember what happened to the rest of the words either. Yeah. Don't know what ain't been there. Don't know what happened to the rest. I said, gave him to a friend. He gave the meeting, he wrote Beaver, Bover Beaver, Beaver Beaver, Bover Beaver, Beaver Bover Beaver, Reporter, Beaver, Repeat, Repeat, Beaver, Beaver Bozo. They were coming to Bamboo. They were coming to Ronald Reagan. They were coming to the new vice president. He said he's sticking me through thick and thin. Even if they impeach me, he said he wasn't gonna let them. Beaver, Bover Beaver, Bover Beaver, Bover Beaver, Bover Beaver, Bover. I'm not a crook. You know I'm not a crook. I ought to have one more rehearsal right now.
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Bruce, Bruce, Bruce, Bruce, Bruce, Bruce, Bruce, Bruce, Bruce, Bruce, Bruce, Bruce, Bruce, Bruce, Bruce, Bruce, Bruce, Bruce, Bruce, Bruce, Bruce, Bruce, Bruce, Bruce, Bruce, Bruce, Bruce, Bruce, Bruce, Bruce, Bruce, Bruce, Bruce, Bruce, Bruce, Bruce, Bruce, Bruce, Bruce, Bruce, Bruce, Bruce, Bruce, Bruce, Bruce, Bruce, Bruce, Bruce, Bruce, Bruce, Bruce

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We're going to go. 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
1: Okay!
0: Our show features Napoleon Murphy Brock on tenor sax. Andre Lewis on keyboard. Little skinny Terry Ted Bozio on drums. Roy Estrada on bass. One moment, please.

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1: Oh, Frank, I was so far.
0: Fido, listen. When a large person, such as myself, asks a small animal, such as yourself, to bring the slippers, and the slippers are not brought, that makes the smaller animal, such as yourself, liable for punishment to the full extent of Japanese law.
1: Get the picture? 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
0: Very well.

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Now remember, when the poodle was first constructed, it had hair evenly distributed all over its body. It looked pretty good. 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It was a regular fella. 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

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And the woo-man went out, and she bought the scissors, and she went to the pool, and she clipped on the scissors. Watch this. She got some off the thorax, the medulla, the tawamba, and the managua. Fixed it right up. And then the woo-man looked deep into the eyes of the poodle and set the poodle up in a mysterious position like this. And then the woo-man put her legs up in the air like this. And then the woo-man say to the poodle these words, which you can cherish forever.

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He tried to ignore it, but it made him angry.

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This is the true story of the Illinois Enema Bandit. There's a man, or was a man, operating for the last 10 years in the United States, in the middle part of the country, committing a peculiar crime. What he would do is break into the homes of college-educated women wearing a ski mask and carrying a little briefcase. And, yes, Michael Caine, that's right. And he would dash in there with his briefcase, and in the briefcase was a gun, some rope, a thermometer, and an enema bag. What he would do is tie the girls up, make them lie down on their stomach, and then he would take the thermometer out, he would stick it in, he would pull it out, he would read it, he'd whip it, he'd stick it back in the thing and put it in the briefcase. Then he would run into the toilet with the bag. Fill it up, and then take the hose, nozzle and all, and jam it up her butt. And then turn it on and pump her up with about 2 quarts of hot water. Beat his meat, so to speak. And then tell the girl not to call the police for at least 5 minutes until after he had left. And then he would disappear. Now, this is our story about him.

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Well, the jury folks, that's you, my dear. And the judge will say, no poo-poo jokes.

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1: An evil prince eats a steaming pig in a chamber right near there. He eats the snouts and the trotters first. The loins and the groins is soon dispersed. His carving style is well.

I don't know.

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We gaze in astonishment as the denizens of new perfect America die.

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0: This score must be completed by every non-immigrant visitor not in possession of a visitor's visa. Type or print legibly with pen in all capital letters. Use English! Item 7. If you are entering the United States by land, enter land in this space.
1: Land!
0: If you are entering the United States by ship, enter land.

0: Okay. Do any or all of the following apply to you? Do you have a communicable disease? Physical or mental disorder? Tell me, Andre, yes or no?
1: Louder!
2: No!
0: B.
3: Have you ever been arrested?
0: Or convicted?
3: Of an offense or a crime? Involving

0: substance.
1: Or been arrested?
0: Or convicted? For two or more offenses for which the appropriate aggregate sentence the confinement was 5 years or more. Answer yes or no.
1: Or have you been a controlled

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This is Ike Willis on guitar and vocals. Tommy Myers on keyboards. David Logan on drums. Arthur Merrill on bass. Ike Willis, no, sorry, I did it again. There he goes again. Wait a minute, just a minute. Wait a minute. Watch this. Ray White, that's a recall during Ray White. I'm going to try to blow this. But really, it is Ike Willis on guitar and vocals this evening. And the name of this song is Teenage Wind.

preparations and cram it up your snout. 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So I snatched it all away from him.

0: or even on a Monday at midnight when there's just a few of them fabulous poodles doing the peppermint twist for real in a black sack dress with 9-inch heels. And then a guy with a blue mohawk comes in. In serious leather, he's the bass player from the Plasmatics. And all of the rest of home for which to win some level of partially indeterminate biochemical decomposition. Seek the map to the sunsy yellow nozzle of their foaming nocturnal parametric digital whole wheat. Geothermal terpsichorean ejectament.
1: Wow!
0: It's

0: 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To twist through an arrogant gesture to the best of what the 20th century has to offer.
1: After Butler!

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And he always looks good. 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

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Get the record contract. 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Or we will do perhaps. So buy some ugly clothes to wear and hope the business don't collapse. Before some stupid magazine decides they're really good. They're a Tinseltown Rebellion band. 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

0: they took some guy's advice. To get a record deal, he said they would have to be more broken. Forget their chops and play real dumb, or else they would be sunk. So off they go to get high on their lips of stupid red. When they think they've got it, they launch a new career. Who gives a fuck if what they say is somewhat insincere? Did you know that in Tinsel Town the people down there think that substance is on the bar? And if your new wig looks good, so hurry on back for more of leather groups.
1: Eyes to eyes will rock you like a nincompoop. And plastic groups.
0: That look real weird.
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0: Boo boo boo boo. 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But then again, this system works as perfect as a dream. It works for all of those record company pricks who come to skim the
1: stream.
0: From the pools of excitement where Jim Morrison once stood, it's that Tinsel Town Rebellion. 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

0: 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Agree with presidential salads, simply not the well. But we that have for rags are in the green hotel.
1: I said the
0: green hotel.
1: I mean the
0: green hotel.
1: Is there one?
0: Green hotel.
1: Born again.
0: Green hotel. We that have for rags are in the green hotel.
1: Pass me the dog food.

0: here. 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
1: Well now, this nasty sucker, be the responsible party, for the equipment, for the original motion. And through the magic of sagecraft, we be able to see him at work. Now he does not know what he climbed me up to, but in his infinite capacity as the evil twin, we must have found just what they heard by Odia. 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
1: Tell them what they win, Bob.
2: Well, Bill, in light of the situation, one condominium from Harold Farb, one Yuletide gathering, and of course, a date with Harold Farb. One date with Harold Farb's shoe, and one date with Harold Farb's band. And of course,

I've just received a note that says, play some Pomona. Okay, this is from the broadside.

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0: here's another one of those songs that is indigenous to the area.
1: Who did that?
2: Who did that? Who did that? Who did that? Who did that? Who did that? Who did that? Who did that? Who did that? Who did that? Who did that? Who did that? Who did that? Who did that? Who did that? Who did that? Who did that? Who did that? Who did that? Who did that? Who did that? Who did that? Who did that? Who did that? Who did that? Who did that? Who did that? Who did that? Who did that? Who did that? Who did that? Who did that? Who did that? Who did that? Who did that? Who did that? Who did that? Who did that? Who did that? Who did that? Who did that? Who did that? Who did that? Who did that? Who did that? Who did that? Who did that? Who did that? Who did that? Who did that? Who did that? Who did that? Who did that? Who did that? Who did that? Who did that? Who did that? Who did that? Who did that? Who did that? Who did that? Who did that? Who did that? Who did that? Who did that? Who did that? Who did that? Who did that? Who did that? Who did that? Who did that? Who did that? Who did that? Who did that? Who

0: get me wasted, and you're halfway there. Cause if my mind's tore up, well then my body don't care. I rub my chinny chin chin and said, my, my, my, what sort of thing might this baby got high for? Before you down my bill, it didn't matter no more. When her sister got the ticket and laid on the floor, she said, that move, win the bet, but she could use a little swing work.
1: Traffic on the side, but a place in the sky. No reason to assume I would, it won't die.
0: Pull on the hair, got a leg in the air, and ask her if she had any farm in there.
2: What do you mean, sir? No farm on me!
0: She was thumbs up and dealing.
1: Thumbs up!
0: I was wheeling and dealing. She couldn't, she quaked, she clapped all over herself. Her sister made a joke about her mental health. But you, that move, finally, did you bend? But I told her all she really needed was some discipline. That's what I did. Kiss my aura. Because, as you all know,

Yeah.

0: the rest. And as the judge would have it, for the special guest, the DA will order a secret test. Stop us modulating thongs in the side of his head. Then they'll put out a call.
1: I got a crush on you.
0: For the jury folks. And then the judge would say,
2: no footwork jokes.
0: Don't wiggle about it. All the scene. Say,
3: don't nobody
0: drag that foot on me. I'm so picando. You're the first degree. And then the realtor might say,
4: don't have no crush on me.
3: Did you cause?

0: what you please. Another kind of water shall. Tell me, did you crush these beans? You know what he said?
1: It must be just what they are.

little GIs. Good evening, everybody, and welcome to the show. This is the Heidelberg Big One number 2, featuring Denny Wally on slide guitar, Mike Willis on guitar and vocals, Tommy Mars on keyboards, Ed Mann on percussion, Peter Wolf on keyboards, Vince Collingwood on drums, Arthur Barrow on bass, and Sophia Warren on guitar.

0: I want to do this, Frankie.
1: Hey, if she were my daughter, I'd...
0: Why would you go, Frankie?
1: If she were my daughter, I'd...
0: Why would you go, Frankie?
1: Hey, you know what I'm going to do.

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Now I thought it was a razor and a can of foaming goo. 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With the oil of Aphrodite and the bust of the Grand Wazoo. He said, you might not believe this, no, but it'll cure your asthma too. And

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The rest of you people have to use your imagination. Now, here's the deal. Once upon a time, we were in a place in the middle of the United States called Kalamazoo, Michigan. Perhaps not the most attractive town that a person could want to spend an evening in, but what the fuck, you know what I mean? You've been there, you've seen it, well, you've seen when you've seen them all. Okay, so we're in Kalamazoo, Michigan, and we play this show, and there's these girls that stop by to visit some members of the band, you know, they're nice, friendly girls. One of them had a head about the size of a buffalo. You know the girl? That's right. She was a very nice person, but her head was just too fucking big for the rest of her body. And she, we don't want to name any names because, you know, you never know where these tapes might wind up. But figuratively speaking, and in actuality, she attached herself to a member of our group. And would not let the poor guy go. Gave him a really bad time for all several days, until, in distress, he was seen wandering the halls of the hotel, mumbling to himself. And he was saying,

Yes, Paul Watson. 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Say, girl, can I interest you in this pure syringe? Just take a bath with Peter. That's a good idea. Go to Peter.

0: I don't know about this stuff.
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1: A petulant frenzy! 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

Mikey, Tommy, Eddie, Petey, Vinny, Eddie, and Warren, and of course our friends from the place over there. Thanks for coming to the show. Hope you enjoyed it, and good night. Sing along with. The name of the song is Don't Eat the Yellow Snow.

0: That got me just about as evil as an Eskimo boy could be. So get this. I bent down, I reached down, I stooped down, I gathered up the generous men for the deli.
1: Yellow snow.
0: But then the yellow snow, right there where the huskies go. That's right. And then I proceeded to rub it all into his feet, his little eyes, with a vigorous circle of motion, then into unknown. The vital word of destiny, then placed in my jargon, and the bars, a vigorous circle of motion, and goes, rub it!

Alright, now this is the exciting part. This is where you all get to help out. You've already taken the first big step toward audience participation. Okay, now listen, you're all standing up. Now watch this. You and me, you guys and you gals, plus me, we're all going to do something really stupid together. That's right, stupidity rules tonight. Now I'm going to do it first. You watch me. After you get the drift, we'll all do it together. Ready? Now you pounce. You pounce again. Jump up and down the chest. That's what you're going to do. You ready? Some of you aren't ready. What's the difference? We'll try it. Now you pounce. You pounce again. Jump up and down the chest. Okay, some of you are so wedged in that it's impossible to do this, but it's the spirit that counts. Now listen, it was about that time that the fur trapper got up. Yes, he did get up, and he did look around. He looketh around, he looketh around again, he looketh several times, and he said,

Snowbone and snuffing in my right eye. He's in the dog, do Snowbone and snuffing in my other eye. And the husky wee-wee, I mean the doggy wee-wee is blinding me. That's right. Very coolly move, I can't see. Temporarily. Well, it was at that time that the deferred trapper remembered the ancient Eskimo legend wherein it is written on whatever it is that they write it on up there, that if anything bad ever happens to these, if anything bad ever happens to your eyes as a result of some sort of conflict with any kind of an audience in Heidelberg, the only way you can get it fixed up is to go trudging across the tundra, mile after mile, trudging across the tundra. You know what I'm talking about, don't you? Trudging across the tundra, right down to the parish of St. Alfonso. All right, I'll tell you what we're going to do. How many of you people speak good English? Okay. Wonderful. Then you'll understand when I tell you that we are going to truncate this selection and make a segue into another famous old song that will amuse you even more than the rest of this thing. The name of the song is Montana. You ready? 1, 2, 1.

Ladies and gents, it's too hot in here. It's just totally too hot. I mean, this is what I would call really too hot concert conditions. It's just not fair to subject you to any more of this. I mean, you're just too hot. You can hardly breathe in here. The air is... There's hardly any air left. You're gasping for air. It's too fucking hot.

but in spite of the fact that it's so fucking hot in here, do you think we're actually going to stop playing just because it's so hot in here? No, we're not going to stop playing. Because, listen, we have a message that needs to be brought to the people of Heidelberg. And the name of this message is Dirty Love. 1, 2, 3.

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Do Bruno Bikes man. Do Bruno Bikes Peter. Do Bruno Bikes Kenny. O Zig Gobo. Do Bruno Bikes Arthur. É, do Bruno Bikes Warren Cucarulo. That's right, wait a minute. Thanks for coming to the show. Hope you liked it and good night.

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host, the Motherless.

0: Again, from 1976, featuring Napoleon Bobrovac on tenor sax and lead vocals. Lewis on keyboards.
1: Yes.
0: Little skinny Terry Tocosio on drums. Ralph Newman, Guacamole, Guadalupe Valdo Estrada on bass. And Tina Louise on guitar. Meanwhile, in the bar.

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What's the life you've been leading down the world? Well, let me straighten you out. Not a place I know. Now get your shoes and socks on, people, because it's right

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That's who that is. You know, my python boot was too tight. 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
0: Listen, you stupid shit. When a person larger than you tells you to bring the slippers, and you don't bring them, that makes a dog such as yourself liable for punishment to the full extent of Austrian law.
1: Oh, no shit. Hurt me.
0: All right, then.

in the beginning, God made the light. Carson began and he didn't make very much of it because they hardly had enough electricity here to run the PA system. But when he put it together, he made the light, and then about 15 minutes later, he made, believe it or not, the poodle. Now, when the poodle was first constructed, it was a pretty good-looking dog. It had hair evenly distributed all over its charming, small, compact, canine-type body. Then God made two big mistakes. Well, actually, made a lot of big mistakes. But the two that we're interested in, the first one is called Man. The second one is called Woman. The third one is called the Viennese Electric Company, because he just can't give us enough juice to do it right here. But ladies and gentlemen, I know they're trying to save up for the next big campaign, whatever it might be. Probably piping a little bit into some masked ball in town tonight. But God made the light, the poodle, man and woman. Woman looked at the poodle, checked it out quite thoroughly, and she said to herself, I wouldn't mind fucking this dog if it looked a little bit better than it does now, because this dog definitely needs to be streamlined. So the woman man turned to the man and said, hey, sucker, go get a job. And the man went out and got a job because he knew he wasn't going to get any unless he brought some money home. So he goes out, he gets a job, he comes back with a paycheck. He gives the paycheck to the woman man. The woman man goes out and buys a pair of scissors. She takes the poodle by the cuff. And she trims on it. She cleans up the poodle's act, so to speak. Clips it here around the snout, in the thorax, the medulla, the managua, and down here in Dusseldorf, she trims on it. And here's Essen. After she had fixed the poodle up to where it was really getting her hot, she set the poodle into a position where it looked like this. And then she laid back and she stuck both of her legs up in the air like that, looked deeply into the poodle's tepid little eyes there, and said these words.

Little children, little children, little children, little children, little children, little children, little children, little children, little children, little children, little children, little children, little children, little children, little children, little children, little children, little children, little children, little children, little children, little children, little children, little children, little children, little children, little children, little children, little children, little children, little children, little children, little children, little children, little children, little children, little children, little children, little children, little children, little children, little children, little children, little children, little children, little children, little children, little children, little children, little children, little children, little children, little children, little children, little children, little children, little children, little children, little children, little children, little children, little children, little children, little children, little children, little children, little children, little children, little children, little children, little children, little children, little children, little children, little children, little children, little children, little children, little children, little children, little children, little children, little children, little children, little children, little children, little children, little children, little children, little children, little children, little children, little children, little children, little children, little children, little children, little children, little children, little children, little children, little children, little children, little children, little children, little children, little children, little children, little children, little children, little children, little children, little children, little children, little children, little children, little children, little children, little children, little children, little children, little children, little children, little children, little children, little children

0: Because this is a gentleman, I told you, don't you open up those lemonade stands in the middle of Europe. The way you do it, boy.
1: Look what you did to Andre tonight for the second time.

0: to discuss whether I've had her hurt, maybe don't you want a man like me. I've had her hurt, maybe don't you want a man like me. It was a lonely sort, a little too short, her jokes were dumb, and her favorite sport was hockey in the winter.
1: Oh, shit!
0: He was duly impressed and was quick to suggest, and he spoke with a pop, and he got the best as he jazzed his elbow.
2: I get it?
0: And they went off to where the music was soft, where candles were trimming. They saw a real hippie.

He took her home to a motor cart. She wouldn't kiss him. He tried to ignore it, but it made him angry. He called her a slut, a pig and a whore, a bitch and a cunt, and she slammed the door in a petulant frenzy.

And now here it is again, ladies and gentlemen, the tragic true story of Michael Kenyon, the Illinois Anima Bandit, hero of the 20th century in the United States of America. I hope you can understand this, folks, because it definitely is a poignant story. Depending on time and intervals. Here, look. For the past 10 years, a lonely homo in the United States named Michael Kenyon has been ravaging the countryside, perpetrating these horrible crimes against college-educated women. Michael would put on a ski mask. Now, don't get me wrong, it was quite fashionable then. He would wear a ski mask and carry a briefcase. In the briefcase, there was a gun, a thermometer, some rope, and a Kleister Spritzen. He would then, get down. And then he would break into the home of the college-educated woman and at gunpoint force her to submit to being Kleister Spritzed. First, he would tie her up with the rope that he had in there, and then he would take out his thermometer, stuff it up her butt, pull it out, check it, whiff it, stick it back in, put it in the briefcase. Then he would take the briefcase. Then he would take the bag, as it is known in the trade.

Give himself a wank if you're English, and tell the poor girl not to call the police for at least 5 minutes after he had finished working her over. Then he would escape. He was arrested, tried, and convicted in December of 1975 in the Superior Court in Chicago, Illinois, and sentenced to about 12 years for 5 counts of armed robbery. Because there is no law against giving a college-educated woman a Kleister Spritzen, his big mistake was he robbed the ugly ones, and that's what put him away. So any of you servicemen in the audience that are looking for a good time, just remember that for the 10 years while Michael was doing this, he got his basic training in the Army. And here's our song.

police will say, you're under arrest. And the judge will have him for a special guest. The DA will order a secret test. Stuff his pudgy little thumb

Sign of his best. Pull out a car, for the jury folks, that's you over there. And the judge will say, go to the church! And the flag and the banner are all to see, saying, don't nobody have no sympathy. Hot soapy water in the first degree. And the bandit might say,

0: be just what they are.
1: Yes, Marshall, how
0: must be just what they are.
1: Over there, that are
0: sure. Must be just what they are.
2: You mean how must be just what they are.
3: Too much education.
2: Must be just what they are.
3: Good slogan, but the balance.
1: Cleaning out real good in the belt.
2: Fish, fish, fish, fish, fish, fish, fish, fish, fish, fish, fish, fish, fish, fish, fish, fish, fish, fish, fish, fish, fish, fish, fish, fish, fish, fish, fish, fish, fish, fish, fish, fish, fish, fish, fish, fish, fish, fish, fish, fish, fish, fish, fish, fish, fish, fish, fish, fish, fish, fish, fish, fish, fish, fish, fish, fish, fish, fish, fish, fish, fish, fish, fish, fish, fish, fish, fish, fish, fish, fish, fish, fish, fish, fish, fish, fish, fish, fish, fish, fish, fish, fish, fish, fish, fish, fish, fish, fish, fish, fish, fish, fish, fish, fish, fish, fish, fish, fish, fish, 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

0: hope you have real swell time is Donald Ward Preston, our piano player. He has a bit of a dental problem, and he's here to discuss it with you.
1: Nine fucking the Deutsch.
2: No.
1: When you want me to see?
3: My problem, folks, is much too sad to be told. It's those nurses. They make me sleepy. And not only that, but oftentimes, sometimes when you don't know exactly what's happening, it often goes some other way that you can't exactly explain. And not only that, but it keeps turning around all the time. And it's going around and around. And you just don't know what to say anymore. It's just a problem that you really have. I can't explain it to you. It's just sometimes when you're not sitting there, it's
4: it still
3: just
4: is after I pulled it out. Often, I really don't know what it is.
3: More colors than you can, I think it was, you can see with, you know?
4: Maybe something bit me
3: so
4: while I was sleeping, right?
3: Unusual colors that...
4: Maybe if I can get it out and put it on the microphone, it'll be better. But I don't know whether I can get it out.
3: It's really
4: I'll keep trying. Maybe I can get it, something. I don't know what makes it hurt or itch, but I can feel it. So.
3: Yeah, I wish I could explain that.
4: Maybe I can reach it if I use my other finger. Think so?
3: It's really difficult.
4: Yeah, see,
3: you're not always thinking about
4: the
3: trouble you go through.
4: It's just a little bit longer. If I keep trying to get this in my nose right here on the side, I could probably pop it and get it out.
3: Sometimes when I think about it, it makes
4: maybe
3: me
4: I
3: sad.
4: Wait, I got something.
3: I can't talk about it.
4: No, it's nothing new. I'll have to try again. Let's see this. Because I heard before and I felt it, you see. But maybe something bit me once.

0: gym, you get to be made up as a girl.
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General.

0: Hello. Listen. Look, I hate to do this, but would all the people who were in the front standing up, please sit down, move back, so we don't have any trouble with the fire department. Please sit down and make yourselves comfortable so that we won't have the fire marshal going ape shit. That means you guys too. Now listen. Thank you very much, Michelle. For those of you who have not seen this ensemble before, it's different than what we were doing before, and so that you won't, that's what I say, really, thank God. So that you won't have any false hopes or expectations above and beyond what the program actually consists of, I'll warn you right now, there's no vocals, it's just some music of some variety, okay? Now, hey, I would like to be able to involve the audience in one special part of our program tonight. And here's all you have to do. I'm sure you've all seen comic books before, and we have a special program that we're going to do with some comic books that were presented to us this afternoon. All right, now, here's what I'd like to have you do in the audience. Can you think of those sound effects that are in the comic books, you know, the ones in the big letters that go streaking across the page? Okay. All right, what I'd like to do is choose three hypothetical sound effects. The first one is aru, like that, you know, like a monster with a mouth open like that. Okay, I'll show you one finger is the signal to go aru. Can we try that, please?
1: Aru!
0: Wonderful. Now,
2: beautiful.
0: Two fingers is for brunch, R-U-N-C-H, okay? All right, you ready for brunch?
1: Brunch!
0: No, lower pitch, so it's like something's being crunched in.
1: Brunch!
0: That's it, okay? Number three, and most important of all, is the one that goes ba-doom. That's a B-T-O-O and 11 M's, okay? Here's the signal for Batum.
1: Batum!
0: No, get the B together so it goes Batum. Okay?
1: Batum!
0: Okay, now, the piece where we're going to do this, I'll tell you in advance how it's going to work. In the middle of one of the songs that we're going to play, things will quiet down, and then each member of the group has a comic book on his stand. And we're going to be reciting at random things out of the comic books. Oh, hey, just relax. And so that everything will be coordinated and musical, if you'll fill in those three simple sound effects on cue in relation to their recitation, we can all have one enormous band here, okay? All right, just to review briefly. Number one is Aru.
1: Aru.
0: Number two is Brunch.
1: Brunch.
0: And number three is Batum.
1: Batum.
0: Very good. You guys are into it.

Thank you.

0: The latent necrophiliac of the group, Malcolm McNabb. And Sal Marquez. Thomas Malone. Tube a little bit, Tom.
1: He's in jail. He got busted again.
0: Well, I ain't going to jail, so you give your regards to him. Is the tuba loud enough out there? Can you check the playlist? All right. Do you have the difference between the level of the tuba and the trumpet marked on that? Okay. This is Bruce Fowler on trombone. And Glenn Ferris on trombone. And Ken Schroyer on trombone and sweater backwards. And dwindling our way around to the percussion section, Ruth Underwood on marimba. Tom Rainey on congas and other stuff. Jim Gordon on drums. Ian Underwood on piano. Dave Parlano on bass. And not to forget Tony, we'll tell you about Tony in a minute. But over here in the woodwind section, Jay Migliori. Okay. Mike Altschul on piccolo. It's not loud enough? Well, you don't want to get it too loud, you'll smother everybody else. Ray Reed on dry wit. Charles Owens on my Could you hear that one? Jerry Kessler on cello. Earl Dumbler on assorted oboes. Joanne McNabb, our go-go dancer and bassoonist. Ladies and gentlemen, Tony Duran on guitar.

0: What's the sound balance like out there? Can you hear the brass?
1: Yeah.
0: Can you hear the winds?
1: Yeah.
0: It's just the opposite on stage. Can we do something about that, Ralph?
1: Yeah, come on,
0: Ralph. Is the whole thing too loud?
1: Yeah.
0: How many say yes?
1: Yeah.
0: How many say no?
2: No.
0: Sorry for you guys.
1: I have a snake.
0: All right. Just one moment, please. This is the one with the comic books. However, before we get to the comic books, you're going to have to listen to the front part of this, and it's a little bit weird. We don't want to upset you, but here's what's happening in this piece. The rhythm that the players are playing is specified. The notes that they are playing are not specified. They all get to choose them. So that means that all at once there's a 20 instantaneous choices of what pitches they're playing on stage. To the layman, that means ugly notes, ladies and gentlemen. The name of this piece is Approximate. And just watch out for the aru at the end. Thank you.

0: comic book kind of people. I'm going to say amen to it. Ladies and gentlemen, the Grand Wazoo comic book extravaganza is about to begin. Watch for the signal.
1: Sand in our faces. That man is the worst nuisance on the beach. Listen here, I'd smash your face. Only you're so skinny you might dry up and blow away. The big bully, I'll get even someday. Oh, don't let it bother you, little boy.
2: Who else but Dick?
3: Darn it, I do the icy hell of weird.
4: Just imagine your friend shot when they walk into the room and see the monster.
2: There's the
5: first
2: one.
0: Turn up the drum overhead mics. Jim is talking.
6: So that's the plan. A reducing ray to shrink any object at any given degree of smallness.
7: Vigilante, and them fools will give them a special.
6: If it doesn't work, I might as well kill them all.
8: This two-timeless plaque with a court that went to the
1: very worst. Darn it, I'm sick and tired of being a scarecrow. Charles Atlas says he can give me a real body. All right, I'll gamble a stamp and get his free book. Boy, it didn't take me long to do this. What muzzles? That bully won't shove me around again, is he?
0: You are hearing
1: me. You're something I owe you.
0: Brunch is very nice. More depth, though. It's too much high pitch. It's too Midwestern in a brunch. Much better.

I'd like to play something that maybe you'll recognize. The name of this piece is Dog Meat. And the reason it's called Dog Meat is because it's a medley and it contains the Dog Breath Variations and the Uncle Meat theme song.

0: The name of this song is Big Swiftie. How's the sound balance?
1: It's too loud.
0: It's pretty hard to get this organized.
1: Go home.
0: On a mud shark, eat at Patty's restaurant. I'm sorry, we don't play season characters anymore. I just.